Don't you dare touch that dial. Because like the song says, you are out of time. You're almost there, but don't panic. There's still more music to come before you're completely engulfed in the blissful embrace of that little light you see in the distance. Soon you'll be healed, forgiven, and refreshed, free from all trauma, pain, guilt, and shame. You may even forget your own name. But before you dwell in that house forever, here's 30 minutes of easy listening to some slow tracks on 103.5.

apart, where our whole lives collide. The stars themselves fell, like we did that night. Though it felt like the universe knew, a pack of friends who couldn't hold their laughter. They chose to be painfully obvious in front of us, slightly unaware or in denial of the dangers ahead. We thrust our weary hearts into each other's arms, content and comfortable.

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1: To hold back each other's true fate is not of our nature. Let's be mature.
0: Maybe you weren't made for me, nor I for you. But I'd be damn lying if I think that that's true.

0: This is Pink.
1: Hey, yo, it's DJ Khaled.
2: Hey, this is Ellie Goulding.
3: Hey, this is Justin Timberlake.
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8: Hey, guys, it's Selena Gomez. They're keeping the summer hot.
9: Ayo teman Pro 2, kali ini di Ragam Olahraga informasi bakal kembali kami hadirkan. Kali ini infonya bakal disampaikan oleh rekan aku ya, Sandy. Jadi teman Pro 2 jangan kemana-mana karena kali ini infonya cukup menarik dari perhelatan Asian Games 2026.